0: This life ain't real, it's been a moment. So cheap these frills, but I'ma own it. 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Man, they tell me that's a dopamine. This life ain't real, it's been a moment. So cheap these frills, but I'ma own it. 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

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Many tell me that's a dopamine. 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

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Now I had, I thought about wreaking havoc on an opposition. 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I'm automatic. Quarterback, I ain't talking second. 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

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Oh my, my, oh my, my love. I take one look.

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1: 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But me, myself, I like to think that I was created for a special purpose. Now, what's more special than you?

to the top, I've been out of shape, thinking out the box, I'm an astronaut. I blasted off the planet, rocked it, caused catastrophe, and it matters more because I had it. Now I had, I thought about wreaking havoc on an opposition, kind of shocking, they want it static with precision. I'm automatic, quarterback, I ain't talking, second, pack it up, I don't panic, batter up, who the baddest, it don't matter, because we is your...